Yeah. So boom, what was it last? I can't even remember the day, but the other day, Brick Lane Jazz Festival was a vibe, you know, it was heavy. First time playing with the full band set. We've done a hybrid thing before, but never like the full. Do you know what I'm saying? They had man like the Monk on the keys, you get me? Sky on the drums, man like Reese on the bass. It was, yeah, for the people that was there just showing love. Spring's here as well, you know, it's been like, obviously London, I'm in Hackney Ways. The sun's been shining, the blue's been blueing. Yeah, we give thanks. Tutu's now Wednesday morning, catch a little meditation. Get the energy right. Write something down, read something. Yeah, you know the format.

Wizard that move deliberate. Way of tools exhibit the rules of rigid. Reside in the bind or lose your gizzards. Block hot and hearts cold from heat waves through the blizzards. I'm from grief pedigree where they beef heavily. Intact the walls thinking that was the least legacy.

step steady. Stepping steady is asking yourself, yo, what am I doing? Where am I going? Realness asks me that self the question all the time. Recalibration.

Cause when it's gentlemen

And, you know, a lot of artworks production as Mentor and all those things are tough and techie and dark in a way that dubstep was monopolized, even though that it probably he was as much part of the garage scene at that time. Artwork Tune is the Masterwork live bootleg of Sounds of the Future.

0: world that Barry Oldham tapped into around the album's release. Underneath us right now, taken from the album, is Southern Comfort. And up next, you'll be hearing from my other guest, Simon Reynolds.
1: First Burial album kind of reached a lot of people who don't really follow London pirate radio culture and weren't really going to raves, but just like were listening to it as a homeless thing, atmospheric record you could kind of sink into.

0: So myself and Simon, we caught up just last month over a Zoom call. As Simon is currently based in LA and has a forthcoming book about shoegaze, definitely check that one out. I wanted to speak to him because he's written extensively about Burial and about such themes as hauntology. Thank you for joining, Simon.
1: Good to be with you, Silas.

0: he references, you know, there's Southern Comfort is one of the best tracks on the album. There's a record he did previous to that called South London Boroughs. It's very much like, you know, he's speaking as someone, I can't remember exactly where he lived, but it's like sort of Wandsworth.
1: Clapham Junction, I think, or Clapham, yeah.
0: Yeah, well, sort of Southwest London. I used to live in Streatham and West Norwood and then Brixton. So that's, you know, when I heard that and I read the

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one's Wonka. 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If I pronounce that right. Forthcoming Fever AM. Old Time Roo, Old Time Moore. It's Rinse, keep it locked.

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